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Music is my best friend.

0: Alles, was Spaß macht, fängt mit F an. 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
3: So, Sektwurst, also the Kackhaufen Factory. We produce the funny souvenir Kackhaufen of a woman's Dorf. What? What? Yes, they are all handbemalt. Ja? Yeah? German Kunst. Art. Abart. Ja. Yeah. Very fascinating indeed. Well, if you look now to the right side of your hand, you can see at the bus waiter Häuschen a man in colorful funny Klamotten, Klamots, with a hat in the Mülleimer. Yeah, that is the son of our Bürgermeister, the citizen master, and he is the amtierende, the emptying, a Faschingsprinz. A Faschingsprinz. A Prinz Fasching. Prinz Döneken. Ja? A Royal Highness of Klamauk. Yes? Mm-hmm. No, not a real prince. No, only for a carnival. Yeah. No, don't you know that in Japan? The närrische Zeit. A time of the Bekloppten. Well, yeah. That means that at a special time, which is bürokratically festgelegt, ganz spontan, everyone has to be funny. Yeah. No way out. Yeah. Everyone carries a funny pap-nase, a nose of pap in his face drinne, which shows his schelmish attitude. Yeah. And people wear funny dresses, like Zigeuner, Drogeuner, yeah. Cowboy or Parkwächter, yeah. And you only speak in Reimens, Verses, with the group of Fertigen, 11 of them, 11 Rad, who go around and make tushes everywhere and tell you when you have to laugh herzlich and how to be funny. Yes. And if you are not particularly funny indeed, you can come in the Knast until you promise to be funny. Or until it is Aschermittwoch. Ja, Aschermittwoch. Wednesday of Ashes. Ja, dann ist der Horror vorbei und man darf wieder schlechte Laune haben. Ja. What? What? Yes, yes, that is a very pretty Kackhaufen. Yes? Oh, and you made it yourself. Aha. No, no, thank you, you can keep it. Yeah, I don't want it. No. I just don't.

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1: Alphons Dara, Fremdenführer.
2: And if you look to the right side of the hand, there you can see the wonderful Edeka-Markt of Rummelsdorf. This was erected in 1972 with a big Feuerwerk and a gulasch cannon. Yes. Here you see the very pretty Reihenhäuser, the row houses of Rummelsdorf. Very typisch for this Gegend, yes. Yes, you do not know that in Japan, don't you not? Ne? Only paper houses, nicht wahr? Ja. 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Naja, little joke must mal be, ab und zu. So, if you now please look over there to the other side, mal wieder, ne? You will see the wonderful new telephone house here of Wummelsdorf. It was aufgebaut from the peoples from the post. The yellow people. No, Japse. Only from the Bundespost. Yeah. This telephone house was erected in Frühling. In the early summer, nachdem the other one in the last year kaputt, destroyed wurde von Young Rowdies. Bis zur Eröffnung hatten wir a nice little Feuerwerk and a gulasch cannon. So, very interesting is auch sehr drüben the building, that is a Filiale of the Brandkasse, Burningkasse, with a hauseigene Kantine unten drinne, with wechselnden Tagesgerichten every day. Yes, we will come back for photos later. Yes, of course. We now drive here under the Eisenbahnbrücke of Rummelsdorf, a majestic building where big trains from all over the world drive drüber every day. No, halt, Mr. Here, the yellow face with the Schlitz eyes. Yes, Judah. The toilet is not possible, not begehbar now. No, I had a little accident there this morning. Yes, it will be cleared later. Yes, of course. Yes, thank you. But now we make a little halt anyway in a few seconds. We make a little pause here at the Kucklöffel, where you will become a little meal and get begrüßt by our Oberbürgermeister. You then have 2 hours of your free Freizeit and we will meet here wieder at 14 Uhr. Yeah, thank you. What? Yes, you can make a photo of me. Yes, here or draußen at the Gulasch-Cannon.